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1: One sat alone beside the highway, begging. His eyes were blind, the light he could not see.

is a time to die. And then in that 11th verse, he said, God has made everything beautiful in his own time. Now that means that birth can be beautiful and death can be beautiful. Everything beautiful in his own time, in his time. You know that verse that said, if the salt has lost his savor. You know who saved that is? That's Jesus' savor. If the salt doesn't taste like Jesus, it's lost his savor. It's thenceforth good for nothing but to be cast out and to be trodden under the foot of men, or made a highway or a roadway. When it loses his savor. Brother, you and I are to taste like Jesus. We're to walk like Jesus. We're to talk like Jesus. And we're to be imitators and participators in him. Amen. Yes, there's the first birth. You know, the doctors, they never have been able to explain the physical birth. They never have been able to predict with absolute accuracy when the child will come, when the baby will be born. You could offer a doctor $10,000 and say, Doctor, if you'll tell me the week, the month, the day, the hour, the minute, the second that my baby will come, I'll give you $10,000. He said, I'm sorry. I can never predict that at all. And yet, God knows exactly when he's coming. In due time. And there's a due time for everything in God's plan and program. Wouldn't it be wonderful? I'm speaking today on that verse over in the book of Acts where Paul was going up to Jerusalem, and they said, don't go. You know, they took the girdle and they tied it up, and they said, now you're going to be tied up. And sure enough, they put a couple of chains on him when he got up there and beat him up. And he started climbing up the stairs, and he said with blood running down his face, sir, permit me to speak to the people. I want to preach to them. Why, if it had been me, I'd have been hollering for a doctor. Somebody to bandage me up. But he said, let me stand here and preach to the people. And he said, all right, just go ahead. And he stood on the stairs with his bloody body and preached to the people. Gave his wonderful testimony of how Jesus saved him. And then they tore into him again. Ah, listen, dear friends. Paul said, I want to be like him. Be like him. Well, there's a birth. The first birth. I had nothing to do with it, but I was born on time. God knew it. I wasn't born in the hospital, but I got born. I mean, I was out there in that old country home, and my mother gave birth to me, and I accepted it, and I've been calling her my mother until she went home to be with the Lord. And God appointed me a birth. There's a next appointment that I'd like to mention to you. And this is one that many people have missed. I believe that it's in the will of God, and there's been a second birthplace appointed. I believe it's God's will for sinners to be born again. I believe the Lord loves every sinner on the face of the earth. For God so loved the world, and that's big enough for me. And I believe that it's not his will that one should perish. And God has set up another birthplace for you. And yet, that's the one you have to use your hearing and sense and choose for yourself. After you heard because faith comes by hearing, and hearing by the word of God. I read in the book of Ezekiel today where he said, why will you die? Why will you die? In other words, if a man dies, he has to be willing to die. Oh, remember that old song? When the living rock, sheltering rock is so nearby, why will you die? Why will you die? Oh, you're talking about them old songs a while ago, Brother Preacher. There is a well in the desert plain. Its waters fall with entrancing strain. Inviting every sin-sick soul, come on and drink, and you

0: in the living well, it's so nearby, then why will ye die? Don't miss that appointment here. God's got a well appointment. He's got a well. He's got a well curb with Jesus sitting on the curb waiting for that old sinner. Don't miss that one. Don't miss that one. Oh, Jesus said, come unto me, all ye that labor and are heavy laden, and I will give you rest. And he said, whosoever shall call upon the name of the Lord shall be saved. And he said, him that cometh unto me, I will in no wise cast out. Now then, I want to speak briefly about some broken appointments. Some broken appointments. I've broken some appointments. When I was born the first time, I had an appointment with hell and with sin and with the devil. One July night in a little country church, then an old-fashioned, slender, tall preacher told about Jesus. I broke that appointment. I really did. The devil had it all set. I was to meet him, and I was going home with him. And he was my daddy. He was my father. He had it all fixed up, and I was to live with him throughout a long eternity. That night when he presented Jesus, I broke that appointment with the devil and said, I won't be showing up.
1: Amen.
0: I'm not coming.
1: Praise God.
0: Praise God. Oh, I changed directions that night. Yeah, listen. Jesus saved me that night. Listen. And when I changed, and when I broke that appointment, I made an appointment with heaven that night.
1: Amen.
0: And brother, just sure as this book's showing it is, I made a permanent appointment too.
1: Amen.
0: I mean, that's eternal. He said, I know that whatsoever the Lord doeth, it shall be forever. Nothing. And the Lord did it. It's nothing can be put to it, nothing taken from it. And the Lord doeth it, that men may fear. And that night, when I broke that appointment with old sin, old smutty face, and the devil in hell, I made an appointment with heaven. And he gave me everlasting life. He gave me eternal life. And he sealed my soul. And he wrote my name in the Lamb's Book of Life. And so I got something permanent. I got a relationship that night, and then along with that relationship, he gave me a fellowship. If we walk in the light as he's in the light, we have fellowship one with another, and the blood of Jesus Christ, his Son, cleanseth us from all sin. And so I'm glad tonight that Jesus gave me something eternal when I broke my appointment with hell. But you know, there's another appointment. And this may not be organized to suit some of you, but this is just some thoughts that came in my soul. There's an appointment that many people ought to keep, but they've never kept. This is no contradiction. I believe that God has set up an appointment for every child of God that's ever been saved. I believe he's set an appointment with death. Watch it now. I believe that every person that ever gets saved ought to die to the flesh. Paul said, I die daily. Paul had an appointment, if I could say it, every morning early when he got up with the undertaker. And said to the undertaker, I want you to haul old Paul off today. And I want you to bring Jesus back when you come. I die daily. He said, I'm crucified with Christ. Nevertheless, I live, yet not I that lives, but Christ liveth in me. The greatest need I believe in our churches today is crucified church members. When you get crucified, your feelings won't get hurt no more. When we die to self, you can't hurt a dead man. No, you can't. Oh, listen, I'm crucified with Christ. To me, the greatest chapter in Christian living is, of course, I love Colossians and Philippians. The third chapter of Colossians, the third chapter of Philippians. Paul said, as he talked real spiritual talk, I'm afraid many folks have never entered in to this conversation. He said, I've counted all what things were gained to me, those I counted lost for Christ. Yea, doubtless, I count all things but loss for the excellency of the knowledge of Christ. He goes on to say that I may know him and the power of his resurrection, being made conformable unto his death, not his life. Paul didn't ask for the miracles. He asked for the death of Christ. He asked for the death. He said, I want to know him in his death. He knew if he knew him in his death, he'd know him in his resurrection. He said that I may know him, that I may be found in him. Then he said that I may win Christ. That's a courting term, isn't it? Win him. He is courting. And listen, I believe when Paul was saved on the Damascus Road, I believe he got engaged to Jesus and went steady from there on. I mean, he never did break that engagement at all. Oh, listen, dear.
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Hello, neighbor, and welcome to the Good News Broadcast. I am Evangelist Buddy Sizemore, and it's with great joy that I come into your place of listening on this Tuesday to share with you a song from my featured artist, the Primitive Quartet, from Candler, North Carolina. And to continue with the message that began on yesterday's broadcast from Psalm 107, 1 through 9. Preaching on, let the redeemed of the Lord say so. I am an evangelist. I am open to preach the gospel. I'll give you my contact information at the end of the broadcast. But let's get started with a number from the Primitive Quartet. Hear them as they sing Pearl of Great Price.

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and Satan whispers, no one cares. When all hope is gone, you are not alone. I know, 'cause I've been there. But that's when my Lord reminds me.

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1: 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Pastor Justin Cooper and the congregation invite all the youth to attend. There will be a two-day youth revival at the Veterans Park in Sparta, North Carolina, Friday, May the 29th at 6 p.m. and Saturday, May the 30th at 11 a.m. May the 30th, there will be free hot dogs provided after the service, and you will need to bring your own chair for both days of the meeting. All are welcome to attend.
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She just loved it. And she even got excited about a few squirrels that we seen. There was some squirrels in the trees up above that little house that we stayed in, and she was just so fascinated at them squirrels. And we saw a green lizard one day on a fence, and man, she wanted to catch that lizard. And so it was just a wonderful trip, and we got to see a lot of God's beautiful, remarkable creation. And for a child of God, it just stirs something up in you to know that you know the God that made that stuff, and just how wonderful it is, how big it is, how incredible it is. But I thank the Lord that we got to go and see some more of His beautiful creation. And one thing I like to do, I just like to get out and ride around and look at the fields and the flowers and the different houses and things, and I just like to get out and see God's creation. And it seems like it's just something peaceful about that. But anyways, hope you're enjoying your day today. And the temperature says 80 degrees in Dobson and 72 in Sparta. So I hope you're enjoying this day. And I certainly have been thankful for the rain that we've had these past few days. And it's been so dry here lately. And the Lord sent us some good rain. And so I'm thankful for that too. All right. Well, I got you a song here I'm going to play. This is by the Shelton family. One entitled, "I Just Stopped By on My Way Home." And I hope it's a blessing to you as you listen to it.

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1: All right. Well, hope you enjoyed that song there. And I always love that song right there. And I got a call from Miss Brenda Collins just now. And she said that she had a birthday last Thursday. So I want to tell her happy birthday. I hope she had a very happy, happy day. And my Mimi, her birthday is in June. So it's going to be coming up. June the 26th is her birthday. And my sister, Hannah, had a birthday this past May the 9th. And so we have a large family. And there's only just a few months that we don't have anybody that's got a birthday in our family. So it's getting harder and harder to keep up with everybody. Now I have to pencil it in on the calendar and make sure I remember everybody's birthday from year to year. But we always try to wish everybody a very happy birthday and hope that they have a good day. And I guess my birthday is, well, it's getting closer all the time, but 19 years old. I can't believe I'll be 19 years old. I feel like I'm getting older now, but I just thank the Lord for every day he gives me. And, you know, I was just thinking the other day, I have a lot of thoughts, and Daddy says I overthink things, and that is true. But I was thinking, you know, my teenage years have been mostly spent, you know, I'd go play at nursing homes, and with Doug Davis, we played so many churches, so many homecomings and revivals and benefits and you know, different things. And I'm just thankful that God put me around good Christian people at an early age. And I have the blessing of being able to do things for the Lord with my years. And that's not lifting me up at all. That's just the goodness of God, because I wouldn't rather be doing anything else. I mean, there's nothing like serving the Lord. It's a blessing. It's the biggest blessing of my life. But, you know, so many times, you know, I'll get to thinking about things that I could have done, and things that, you know, fun things of life, you know. But then I get to thinking, you know, I wouldn't take doing those things over the things of God for anything, because the last 5 years of my life have gone by so fast. And I feel like that, you know, your teenage years there, they go by so fast, like in the blink of an eye. And you know, I would rather want that time, you know, if it's gonna fly by, I would rather spend that time for the Lord than for myself. Because if you get to thinking about it, you know, time spent for the Lord, it's like reoccurring interest that just gets bigger and bigger and bigger. God, he just continues to bless you and bless you and bless you and bless you so much. And those temporal things that you do for a season, they're just kind of like, you know, that vapor, that it was here for a little bit, but it vanished away. But when you serve God, when you spend your time for the Lord, it's never wasted. It's never gone. You know, God, he counts that eternally. And so I was just thinking about that the other day, and I got a song that God let me write last year, kind of fits along those lines. I want my time to count for Jesus. And I've done a lot of things in my life. I've wasted a lot of time doing things that didn't really matter. But the time that I did spend for God was always, you know, the most precious to me and the most precious in my memories. And so I don't know, you don't have to be young to serve the Lord. I encourage everybody to start today. You know, you can start today. You don't have tomorrow. It may not come, and you don't have yesterday. It's already gone. But I just feel like every day is a blessing, and every day is an opportunity to say, Lord, you know what? You've done so much for me. What do you want me to do for you? And I tell you what, when you get in that mentality right there, it's just like a blessing overload. He just keeps shoveling the blessings over your way. And, you know, sometimes it's hard. It's not always easy, but it's always the best way. So I just want to thank the Lord for that. All right. Well, we got 3 more minutes left. And then, we'll come up on the top of the hour, and, stay tuned. Another hour is coming up here. And we'll be doing some Memorial Day trivia. And then I'm going to do some hymn history. So stay tuned for that. And I'm going to play a song. This is called Field of Grace by the Moore Family. I hope you enjoy it.

All right, spread a little sunshine everywhere you go. And that was the Good Shepherd Quartet there. And it is 3:53 now. And hope you have enjoyed the program today. And I'm just so glad to be back. And man, I've been all out of sorts today. I've been out of sorts for a week now. And so I forgot how it was to be on vacation. And I missed doing stuff. That's crazy to say, but I did get a lot of rest and gave my mind to rest. And because we're usually going wide open all the time, somewhere singing and doing this and that and the other. And so we got to spend some good quality time with our family. And it was refreshing, but at the same time, I missed going and singing. And what made it worse was one of the groups that I play with, the Gospel Melodies, they was going to places and singing that week, and I wasn't able to be with them, and that was just tearing me up. But but that's all right. We've got a church Thursday. So I'm looking forward to that, and I got a nursing home tonight, so I'm looking forward to that as well, and I hope that you have a wonderful rest of your week, and tomorrow night is Wednesday night, is church night, so I hope that you go praying for the service, and praying that God will do something special in the service, and then Sunday is fifth Sunday, and some churches do Youth Sunday and different things, and so I think we're having Youth Sunday at our church, and so youth will be doing different things, and I'm looking forward to that, and you know, I like to get excited about church and get excited about the things of God. And there's so many things in this world that'll get you down and that'll depress you and all this, but the things of God, they always bring you up. And you know, the Lord wants us to look to Him, because if we keep our eyes on Him, then He'll keep us you know, happy, and He'll keep us you know, excited about things for Him. And don't get bogged down with the things of this world. And sometimes it seems like our troubles are never going to go away. But if you're a child of God, one of these days we're going to leave them all behind. And we're going to be with the Lord forever and ever. And I just can't wait till that day when I get to look on His face. And Pastor Mickey was preaching Sunday about, you know, being a soldier for the Lord and doing a lot for the Lord and having a good fight for the Lord. And he preached out of Revelation and talking about the things in heaven, you know, the gate of pearl and the street of gold and different things. And he was talking about, you know, all these wonderful things, but the best thing is going to be the Lord. And that's why we need to keep fighting. And so that's what he was preaching on Sunday. But, you know, we just got to keep our eyes on the Lord. And he will take care of us. He will certainly take care of us. Well, I'm going to sign off now. And I hope you have a wonderful, wonderful rest of your week. And Lord willing, I'll be right back here next Tuesday. So until next Tuesday, I will say a good day, and God bless you until next time.

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0: 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Mount Sinai Baptist Church Trio comes around to sing for us the song entitled, I Believe.